0: today's best country, KVRD, Cottonwood, Sedona, Prescott.
1: Arizona News Audio. A Tucson Police Department recruit is dead. His wife, a Pima County Corrections officer, wounded in a shooting that Sheriff Chris Nanos says has hit the local law enforcement community hard.
2: It's tough on our teams, but I appreciate whatever the community can give us, help us get through this.
1: They have a description of two suspects who are still on the loose. A Bullhead City Police employee and her boyfriend face domestic violence-related charges after a fight. Both have been arrested. Sunday, the water levels at Lake Powell dropped to their lowest level since the lake was filled.
3: Not a surprise, but it's another indication that the system is in terrible shape.
1: Sarah Porter, director of the Kyle Center for Water Policy at ASU's Morrison Institute, says the feds will keep Lake Powell full enough for power, but that means lower releases to Lake Mead, which supplies Colorado River water to the lower basin states, including Arizona. Phoenix police deployed pepper spray and pepper balls to disperse the crowd at the rapper Nine Vicious concert at the Van Buren last night. Connie Weber, Arizona News Audio.
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8: Yavapai Broadcasting News, I'm Paul David. Sedona Police, Sedona Fire District, and the Verde Valley Regional SWAT team will conduct training operations next Monday at 401 Jordan Road in Uptown. The vacant building is owned by the fire district and is scheduled to be demolished next month. The public will see an increase in fire and police traffic in the area during the training, as well as sounds of gunfire and explosions. The site is the future location of Fire Station No. 4. Yavapai Silent Witness is offering a cash reward for information that leads to the arrest of Richard Randall Blaisdell. He's wanted on a felony warrant by Yavapai County Adult Probation for possession of dangerous drugs and drug paraphernalia. His last known address was in the 5000 block of East Karen Circle in Paradise Valley. His photo is posted on our news page at MyRadioPlace.com. If you have information on his whereabouts, call Yavapai Silent Witness at 1-800-932-3232 or leave your tip online at YavapaiSW.com. Arizona Forestry and Tonto National Forest are working the Six Fire in Six Shooter Canyon south of Globe. The lightning-caused fire started around 4:30 Monday afternoon in an RV park and then spread onto the Tonto National Forest. The fire's charred an estimated 50 acres. Officials say three additional lightning-caused fires were quickly doused, but the Bluebird Fire near Tonto Basin was being monitored overnight, with resources arriving today. Chino Valley received $2.5 million from ADOT for the Peavine Trail South Connection Project. The town says the funds will pay for the final design and construction of the 2 miles of trail needed to close a gap in the trail system. Once completed, the trail will connect Prescott with Chino Valley. The trail will be open for hiking, biking, and horseback riding. The Yavapai Apache Nation will hold a Tribal Council Candidates Forum on Saturday, August 29th. It'll be from 10 to 2 at Cliff Castle Casino. The forum is open to Yavapai Apache Nation members 18 years of age and older. Information on how you can submit a question for the forum can be found on our news page. 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With the news, I'm Paul David for Yavapai Broadcasting.
9: Partly cloudy conditions overnight tonight. A return of some monsoon moisture perhaps as early as tomorrow. 20% chance for afternoon showers and thunderstorms on Thursday. Low temps overnight. Flagstaff 57. Prescott 67. Mid-70s for Sedona, Cottonwood, and the Verde Valley. Highs tomorrow a little cooler than today. Flagstaff 87. Sedona 101. Prescott 94. Cottonwood 104 degrees.
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0: kid myself, courtesy of John Morgan, guy who made a splash in that breakout duet with Jason Aldean called Friends Like That. Now the training wheels are off and he is flying solo with that song there. Kane Brown on the way, a song about his wife, Caitlin.
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0: Had to take a couple days off from the road for very good reason. His wife gave birth to baby number two, the McCullum household growing again. And it's Parker McCullum and Killing Me. Megan Maroney just a couple minutes away with her breakout single, and we'll hear from Parmalee, too.
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2: Good day to you. I'm Brad Miller with your late day, early evening weather summary for this Wednesday, this 19th day of August 2026. Well, temperatures remaining up above normal for this time of year, and we might see that the balance of the week, though things are very gradually cooling down, about a degree or so each day into the weekend. Tomorrow, a returning chance for precipitation. Shower probabilities at 20% for Thursday afternoon, 20% Thursday night, then 20 to 30% chance as we look toward Friday in the coming weekend. Overnight low temps tonight, Flagstaff down to 57, Sedona about 75, Cottonwood likewise in the mid-70s, Prescott 67, Payson 68 overnight tonight. High temps tomorrow, Flagstaff 87, Sedona 101, Prescott 94, Cottonwood 104, Payson at 95, slightly cooler yet as we look toward Friday.
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0: Latest one from Russell Dickerson. It is Worth Your Wild. I'm Steve Brewer. Make it a great one. Lainey Wilson, John Mayer about to team up. Yes, we got a cross-genre duet for you.
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1: Arizona News Audio. A Tucson Police Department recruit is dead. His wife, a Pima County Corrections officer, wounded in a shooting that Sheriff Chris Nanos says has hit the local law enforcement community hard.
2: It's tough on our teams, but I appreciate whatever the community can give us. Help us get through this.
1: They have a description of two suspects who are still on the loose. A Bullhead City Police employee and her boyfriend face domestic violence-related charges after a fight. Both have been arrested. Sunday, the water levels at Lake Powell dropped to their lowest level since the lake was filled.
3: Not a surprise, but it's another indication that the system is in terrible shape.
1: Sarah Porter, director of the Kyle Center for Water Policy at ASU's Morrison Institute, says the feds will keep Lake Powell full enough for power, but that means lower releases to Lake Mead, which supplies Colorado River water to the lower basin states, including Arizona. Phoenix police deployed pepper spray and pepper balls to disperse the crowd at the rapper Nine Vicious concert at the Van Buren last night. Connie Weber, Arizona News Audio.
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8: Yavapai Broadcasting News, I'm Paul David. An extreme heat warning remains in place for elevations below 4,000 feet in the Grand Canyon until 8 p.m. tomorrow night. Daytime highs could reach up to 111 degrees at Phantom Ranch today. The National Weather Service and Flagstaff says temperatures will be 5 to 10 degrees above normal for the remainder of this week. Flagstaff, Coconino County, Metro Plan, Mountain Line, NAU, and ADOT are working together to create the Flagstaff Safe Streets Master Plan, or SSMP. The plan will look at the various ways people travel through the region and identify any troubled areas. There'll be several ways to participate. The group will have a survey, an interactive map where the public can point out areas of improvement, and several community meetings and events. A link to more information can be found on our news page at myradioplace.com. Yavapai College, the American Job Center, the Prescott Valley Chamber of Commerce, and Arizona at Work are hosting a job fair at Findlay Toyota Center in Prescott Valley on Wednesday, September 9th from 3 to 6 p.m. More than 40 businesses will be taking applications during the event. Veterans, people 55 and older, and job seekers with disabilities can get in earlier at 2:30. Central Arizona Fire and Medical is looking for volunteers to help with the September 19th Prescott Community Smoke Alarm Walk. Volunteers will help install smoke alarms from 8 to noon. Central Arizona Fire teamed up with the Arizona Burn Foundation and American Red Cross. The smoke alarms will be installed in homes for free. Information on how to volunteer can be found on the district's website or again on our news page at myradioplace.com. Chino Valley is getting ready for the 39th annual Territorial Days, scheduled for September 4th through the 7th. This year's theme is Get Your Kicks on Route 66. 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Copper Canyon Fire and Vitalant will host a blood drive on Friday, September 4th at 395 South Main Street in Camp Verde. The drive will run from 11 to 3. With the news, I'm Paul David for Yavapai Broadcasting.
9: Partly cloudy conditions overnight tonight. A return of some monsoon moisture perhaps as early as tomorrow. 20% chance for afternoon showers and thunderstorms on Thursday. Low temps overnight. Flagstaff 57. Prescott 67. Mid-70s for Sedona, Cottonwood, and the Verde Valley. Highs tomorrow a little cooler than today. Flagstaff 87. Sedona 101. Prescott 94. Cottonwood 104 degrees.
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George Burge with Ride, Ride, Ride. He gets help from Luke Bryan with the performance of that song. Tyler Hubbard was part of the songwriting team on that one. Dustin Lynch, Jacob Hackworth after Morgan Wallen, Post Malone.

0: Jacob Hackworth with What Took You So Long is originally from Missouri.
1: 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Now, here's a healthy habit to keep in mind this week. 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

0: Hudson Westbrook. It's called Painted You Pretty. Let's check some birthdays for the 19th of August. The country stars Eddie Raven, Leanne Womack, and Clay Walker all have birthdays to celebrate today. Bass player of Queen, John Deacon, is celebrating. So is John Stamos, you know, Uncle Jesse from Full House. Brighton Sciarbino is Lizzie from The Walking Dead. Bill Clinton, the 42nd President of the United States, is celebrating. Ethan Kutkowski is Carl Gallagher from Shameless. And if it is your special day today, happy birthday. I hope all your birthday wishes come true.
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2: Good day to you. I'm Brad Miller with your late day, early evening weather summary for this Wednesday, this 19th day of August 2026. Well, temperatures remaining up above normal for this time of year, and we might see that the balance of the week, though things are very gradually cooling down, about a degree or so each day into the weekend. Tomorrow, a returning chance for precipitation. Shower probabilities at 20% for Thursday afternoon, 20% Thursday night, and 20 to 30% chance as we look toward Friday in the coming weekend. Overnight low temps tonight, Flagstaff down to 57, Sedona about 75, Cottonwood likewise in the mid-70s, Prescott 67, Payson 68 overnight tonight. High temps tomorrow, Flagstaff 87, Sedona 101, Prescott 94, Cottonwood 104, Payson at 95, slightly cooler yet as we look toward Friday.
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The following is a flash flood warning. The National Weather Service in Flagstaff has issued a flash flood warning for Gila County in east central Arizona, Yavapai County in west central Arizona, until 9:45 p.m. Mountain Standard Time. At 6:40 p.m. Mountain Standard Time, Doppler radar indicated thunderstorms producing heavy rain upstream of Fossil Creek. Between 1.5 and 2.5

holes, all swimming holes and waterfalls on Fossil Creek and Fossil Creek and the Toilet Bowl. This includes the following creeks, washes and rivers, Fossil Creek. Flooding of washes and creeks will occur, some dirt roads will become muddy and impassable. Paved roads and underpasses could become flooded as well. Get out of washes and creeks if you are camping or hiking. Flooding is occurring or imminent and will inundate creeks and washes. Repeating, a flash flood warning has been issued until 9:45 p.m. Mountain Standard Time for the following counties, in Arizona, Gila, Niavampi,

0: Stella Lefty with her new song called Boston. That is one of the biggest songs in country music right now. Josh Ross and Cody Johnson coming up in just a moment. And after spending 20 years and about $250 million in research and development, Kimberly-Clark, they make paper towels and toilet paper. They may have found the future of our paper goods. It's called a prickly desert plant called Hesper aloe. It could one day make softer, stronger, cheaper paper goods more sustainable. So the future of paper could be changing.
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The following is a flash flood warning. The National Weather Service in Flagstaff has issued a flash flood warning for the West Fork of Oak Creek downstream of the Pocket Fire Scar in Coconino County in north-central Arizona, Yavapai County in west-central Arizona, until 11 p.m. Mountain Standard Time. At 6:56 p.m. Mountain Standard Time, Doppler radar indicated thunderstorms producing heavy rain over the Pocket Fire Scar. Between 0.5 and 1 inch of rain has fallen. Additional rainfall amounts up to 0.5 inches are possible in the warned area. Flash flooding is ongoing or expected to begin shortly. Hazard, life-threatening flash flooding. Thunderstorms producing flash flooding in and around the West Fork of Oak Creek downstream of the Pocket Fire Scar. Source, radar indicated. Impact, life-threatening flash flooding of areas in and around the West Fork of Oak Creek downstream of the Pocket Fire Scar. Some locations that will experience flash flooding include Slide Rock State Park, Edge of the World, East Pocket Lookout Tower, Furno Cabin, Red Rock Secret Mountain Wilderness, Indian Gardens, and West Fork of Oak Creek. This includes the following highways: State Route 179 near mile marker 313. State Route 89A between mile markers 374 and 385. This includes the following recreation areas and campgrounds: Manzanita Campground and Cave Springs Campground. This includes the following swimming holes: Slide Rock, Encinoso, Grasshopper Point, and Mitchley Bridge. This includes the following creeks, washes, and rivers: West Fork Oak Creek and Oak Creek. Flash flooding is occurring or imminent within and downstream of the Pocket Fire Scar. Severe debris flow are expected within the West Fork of Oak Creek. Oak Creek may also see elevated flow from the West Fork confluence to Sedona.

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Morgan Wallen with I Got Better. If you're celebrating a birthday today, happy birthday. You share it with the country stars Clay Walker, Eddie Raven, and Leanne Womack. I hope you're having a wonderful birthday. Jason Aldean, Lauren Elena after Riley Green.

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0: He puts his hands up three different times in that song, and each one meant something different. It's new music from Jelly Roll. My name is John Glenn. Now, we are 19 days away from Labor Day. Have you looked at taking Tuesday, September 8th off? That is the Tuesday after Labor Day, which is September 7th. Just one of your hard-earned vacation days would buy you that four-day holiday weekend.
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0: Randy Houser with Back in the Bottle. Some new music from him. Let's check some entertainment history for the 19th of August when it comes to our favorite movies. Love this one from Bruce Lee, Enter the Dragon. It debuted on this day, 1973. The 40-Year-Old Virgin, starring Steve Carell. It debuted on this day, 2005. Spy Kids 4, All the Time in the World. It debuted the 19th of August, 2011. And The Last Sharknado, also subtitled It's About Time. It debuted on this day, 2018. That was the fifth in that franchise, by the way. And on television, we saw Shark Tank make its debut. That was the 19th of August, 2009. That's entertainment history.
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Darius Rucker will have a singing along with Wagon Wheel after Morgan Wallen.

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0: Langley with Loving Life Again, new from her. She is one of the hottest new artists in country music right now, and someday I have a feeling she'll be on a list like this. Now, according to the website, The Top Tens, they have hundreds of thousands of top ten rankings. They say, quote, from the pioneers who paved the way to the modern stars who keep the tradition alive, female voices have always been the soul of country. And here is their top 10 list of the top female artists in country music of all time. At number 10, Sarah Evans. Miranda is 9. Loretta Lynn is 8. Reba McEntire is 7. Martina McBride is 6. Patsy Cline is number 5 on this list. Taylor Swift at number 4. Carrie Underwood, 3. Shania Twain, 2. Dolly Parton, 1.
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0: Kevin Powers with a new song called Move On. He gets some help from Shaboozy with that one. These famous folks celebrating birthdays today. It's the 19th of August. Country star Eddie Raven, Leanne Womack, and Clay Walker are all celebrating. So is bass player John Deacon from Queen. John Stamos is Uncle Jesse from Full House. Brighton Sharbino is Lizzie from The Walking Dead. Bill Clinton, the 42nd President of the United States. Ethan Kutkowski is Carl Gallagher from Shameless. And if it is your special day today, happy birthday. I hope all your birthday wishes come true.
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0: Their new CD is called Young. Dan and Shay's new song is Say So. Luke Combs and Florida Georgia Line coming up here in just a moment. Here's a healthy habit to keep in mind this week. Open the blinds before you open your phone. Before the day gets swallowed up by alerts, give your body a clear signal that morning has started. Open the blinds. Step onto the porch. Stand near a bright window. Get some sunshine for just a minute. This tiny reset helps put daylight before screen light.
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my Uncle Bill there by the courthouse. He'll be lowering the flag when the sun goes down. And this is my town.

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Kane Brown admitted in a recent podcast interview the inspiration for that song happened while he was warming up food at a microwave. Kane Brown with a woman. Ashley McBride's new one after Jelly Roll and Thomas Rhett.

0: What'd you think of that new one? It's Ashley McBride. What if we don't? More music is just moments away. Thank you for spending a little bit of your time with me. My name is John Glenn. Now, Kimberly Clark, they're a company that makes paper, like paper towels and toilet paper. They've been researching this for 20 years. They estimate they spent $250 million trying to find future paper, and they think they've discovered it. A prickly desert plant called Hesper Aloe could one day make softer, stronger, cheaper paper goods more sustainable. The future of paper is now known.
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1: Dustin Lynch sounding good with his new one. It's called Easy to Love. My name is John Glenn, and we are 19 days away from our next national holiday, which is Labor Day, Monday, September 7th. Have you taken a look at the employee calendar? 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

saw the old man's face. Front page obituary, he was a millionaire. He left his fortune to some guy he barely knew. His kids were mad as hell, but me, I'm doing well. And I drop by today to just say thanks and pray. And I left a six-pack

0: Co-Wetzel and Ella Langley joining forces. It's a new song called Jaded. My name is John Glenn. Thank you for spending a little bit of your time with me. Tomorrow we got some celebrating to do. It's National Bacon Lovers Day. It's International Hawaiian Pizza Day. If it's been a while since you've had pizza with pineapple on it, try it with a little Mike's Hot Honey. That's good. And it's National Lemonade Day.
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And I know it starts with hello, and the next thing you know, you try to be nice, and some guy's getting too close, trying to pick you up, trying to get you drunk. 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
1: Arizona News Audio. Manhunt continuing in Tucson after a police department recruit was found shot to death. A Pima County corrections officer shot and wounded inside their home. Pima County Sheriff Chris Nanos.
2: Deputies responded to the call and found a young 23-year-old man inside, deceased, and his wife, also 23 years old, with a gunshot wound.
1: The woman in stable condition. Detectives searching for two suspects they described as Hispanic males wearing all black clothing and ski masks in a gray SUV. Another round of storm activity rolling through the region Wednesday night, hitting the central desert region around Phoenix, especially hard with powerful winds.
3: Much of the East Valley and even the North Valley received winds anywhere from 50 to even 65 miles per hour in a few spots.
1: Chris Coleman with the National Weather Service in Phoenix saying some spots got more than an inch of rain. Tempe, a man pleads guilty to two counts of manslaughter for driving more than 150 miles an hour in an accident that killed two passengers. Jeff Scott, Arizona News Audio.
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9: Yavapai Broadcasting News, I'm Paul David. The extreme heat warning remains in place until 8 o'clock tonight for elevations below 4,000 feet in the Grand Canyon. The National Weather Service in Flagstaff says monsoon activity begins to increase today and then continue through the weekend. Expect temperatures 5 to 10 degrees above average today and Friday, with temperatures cooling back to near normal over the weekend. Highs today will range from the upper 80s in Flagstaff to the low 90s in the Quad City area, the mid-90s to 100 degrees in Sedona and the Verde Valley. There was an officer-involved shooting on Clarkdale Reservation lands Monday evening. Yavapai Apache Police, assisted by Clarkdale Police, responded to a domestic violence call. They were greeted by a man wielding a large knife. When told to drop the knife, the man refused and started advancing on the officers even after being tased. A Yavapai Apache officer fired twice, striking the man in the shoulder. The suspect was then taken to the hospital for treatment. The FBI is handling the investigation. No officers were injured. Tonto National Forest officials say crews are working four lightning-caused fires. The Bluebird Fire is east of Pumpkin Center and has burned up to 300 acres, with numerous resources working to contain it. Three other fires are burning in the same general area. The Max Gold Fire is contained at less than an acre. The Pear Fire is 50% contained. It's less than an acre. And the Cane Fire is 3 acres and 0% contained. The three smaller fires are burning in the same general area. DPS released their stats for July. Troopers responded to 1,814 non-injury crashes and 850 injury crashes. Of those crashes, 24 were fatal and 124 involved a driver who was DUI. Troopers also arrested 381 drivers for some level of DUI. Officials say they also seized 197 pounds of fentanyl, 131 pounds of methamphetamine, 1 pound of cocaine, 2 pounds of heroin, and over 5,800 pounds of marijuana. The Aviation Bureau responded to 29 rescue calls, helping with the direct rescue of 12 individuals. With the news, I'm Paul David for Yavapai Broadcasting.
10: Happy Thursday. Here's a look at your morning forecast. Temperatures rise 5 to 10 degrees above normal today, with upped monsoon activity coming to the state. Today brings a slight chance of showers and thunderstorms before 11 a.m. Mostly sunny and hot, with calm winds around 5 miles an hour this afternoon. Flagstaff seeing a high of 87, Sedona 101, Prescott 94, Cottonwood 104, and Payson with a high of 95.
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1: 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Today is Thursday, August 20th. Expect temperatures 5 to 10 degrees above average through the rest of the week. Thunderstorm coverage begins to increase across the area, with additional monsoon moisture being drawn into the state. A bit cooler temperatures arrive for the weekend. Today brings us a slight chance of showers and thunderstorms after 11 a.m. Otherwise, mostly sunny and hot today with calm winds around 5 miles an hour this afternoon. Flagstaff seeing a high of 87, Sedona 101, Prescott 94, Cottonwood 104, and Payson with a high of 95. Tonight brings chances of showers and thunderstorms before 11 p.m., mostly cloudy skies and light winds around 5 miles an hour this evening. From Yavapai Broadcasting, that's your early morning weather summary.
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1: Arizona News Audio. Search continuing in southern Arizona for the two suspects accused of shooting a 23-year-old police recruit to death, shooting and wounding his 23-year-old fiance, a Pima County Corrections Officer, Sheriff Chris Nanos.
2: This does reach all of us. These members of my department, the members of the Tucson Police Department, their family members are also members of the Department of Public Safety, who is also here in support.
1: A wounded woman expected to survive. Authorities describing the suspects as two Hispanic males wearing all black and driving a gray SUV. Big storm moving through the central desert region after developing over southern Arizona overnight.
3: The winds came in first, as it typically does, and then we had other storms that developed. And so it did rain quite a bit in some areas.
1: Chris Coleman with the National Weather Service.

0: Phoenix as some areas got 65-mile-an-hour winds, more than an inch of rain reported in some spots. Diamondbacks beat the Red Sox in Boston 7-6 in 10 innings. They host the Reds starting tomorrow. Jeff Scott, Arizona News Audio.
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5: Yavapai Broadcasting News, I'm Paul David. Prescott Valley Police say another person involved in the August 13th fatal head-on crash at Highway 69 and Enterprise Parkway has died as a result of their injuries. Officials say the passenger in the truck that caused the crash died Tuesday. Witnesses reported the driver of the truck crossed through the median barrier and collided with another vehicle head-on. Both the driver and passenger in the vehicle struck died from their injuries. The driver of the truck and passengers in both vehicles were taken to hospitals for treatment of various injuries. Names have not been released. That investigation continues. Arizona Forestry says the sixth fire south of Globe is 75% contained at 43 acres. Officials say firefighters were able to stop the fire's forward progress Monday. Resources were able to establish containment line around most of the fire and spent the day improving and strengthening the hand line ahead of forecast storms. Today, crews are monitoring the containment lines and dousing hotspots. That fire started August 18th in the Mountain Gate RV Park. NAU police say members of the public have received calls from what appears to be the department's non-emergency number, claiming they have a warrant for their arrest or are involved in some sort of illegal activity. The potential victims are then ordered to pay or face immediate arrest. Officials say hang up and report the call to your local police. Never send money or provide personal or financial information. ADOT says there'll be overnight lane restrictions on northbound I-17 at Sunset Point Rest Area and Bloody Basin Road tonight through Saturday. Crews are repairing and replacing guardrails. Work is taking place from 6 p.m. to 4 a.m. each night. I-17 will be reduced to one lane of travel through the work zones. And Central Arizona Fire and Medical is looking for volunteers to help with the September 19th Prescott Community Smoke Alarm Walk. 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Central Arizona Fire teamed up with the Arizona Burn Foundation and American Red Cross. The smoke alarms will be installed in homes for free. Information on how to volunteer can be found on the district's website or on our news page at myradioplace.com. With the news, I'm Paul David for Yavapai Broadcasting.
6: Happy Thursday. Here's a look at your morning forecast. Temperatures rise 5 to 10 degrees above normal today with upped monsoon activity coming to the state. Today brings a slight chance of showers and thunderstorms before 11 a.m. Mostly sunny and hot with calm winds around 5 miles an hour this afternoon. Flagstaff seeing a high of 87, Sedona 101, Prescott 94, Cottonwood 104, and Payson with a high of 95.
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0: Hello, Langley, this morning on KVRD. All right, let's do this. Our celebrity birthdays for this 20th day of August. Just plowing right through August, aren't we? August 20th, happy birthday. And our birthdays are brought to you by Connolly Electric. Demi Lovato, superstar, today is 34. Actor Andrew Garfield is 43 today. Ben Barnes plays Billy Russo on The Punisher, and he's 45. Amy Adams, she's been around a long time. Night at the Museum movies. She was Amelia Earhart in those. She's on Cape Fear right now on Apple TV. She was Steve Carell's girlfriend on The Office for a while. And she's always funny. She's Amy Adams at 52 today. Jonathan K. Kwan, back in the day, he was the kid with all the gadgets in The Goonies. He was Short Round in the Indiana Jones and the Temple of Doom. A kid then, 55 today. James Marsters, Spike on Buffy the Vampire Slayer, he's 64. Al Roker, weatherman, is 72. John Hyatt, singer-songwriter, is 74. Robert Plant, frontman, lead singer, Led Zeppelin, 78 today. And former CBS newswoman Connie Chung today turns 80. Happy birthday to our celebrities and to you, too, if today's your special day.
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Dirks Bentley this morning, KVRD. Diamondbacks with a win last night, putting Boston in the rear view mirror. We'll talk about it in our sports news just ahead.

0: Corker McCollum this morning, KVRD. All right, your sports weather updates in just a moment. First, we've got Tracy Lawrence tickets. Oh, yeah, we've got them. A week from tonight, the big show. Of course, it's at the Findlay Toyota Center. And you want to go? Here's your chance. Winners last week, winners so far this week. One final pair goes out the door tomorrow, and then that's it. We've got them for you. Send Tracy to me on the text line, 1-800-473-5873. And just like that, it could be magic. Your name could be drawn, and you could be the winner. A couple tickets. Good seats, too. Tracy Lawrence, Findlay Toyota Center. 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All right, let's get it to sports news. Diamondbacks escape Boston with a win last night. Tough series on the East Coast. Our sports news is brought to you by Southwest Water Truck. Nolan Arenado hit a single for the go-ahead RBI in a 7-6 extra inning win for the Diamondbacks over Boston last night. Diamondbacks get the night off tonight. They return home, start a weekend series with Cincinnati on Friday. Diamondbacks general manager Mike Hazen said he remains hopeful that the three-time All-Star Ketel Marte will play again this season after he did not show up to a game this week. Several games, as it turns out. What's going on? Somebody knows, but it ain't us, at least not so far. NBA news, Peyton Watson is heading from Denver to Cleveland as part of a four-team trade that'll also have the Cavaliers sending Max Strus to the L.A. Clippers. There you go. It's your sports update, KVRD.
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3: Happy Thursday. Here's a look at your morning forecast. Temperatures rise 5 to 10.

0: degrees above normal today with upped monsoon activity coming to the state. Today brings a slight chance of showers and thunderstorms before 11 a.m. Mostly sunny and hot with calm winds around 5 miles an hour this afternoon. Flagstaff seeing a high of 87, Sedona 101, Prescott 94, Cottonwood 104, and Payson with a high of 95.
1: Booming thunder, microbursts, the crack of lightning. 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

0: That man right there, Tracy Lawrence, Findlay Toyota Center. Coming up a week from tonight, all right? 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You can stream us on that thing, whatever, you know, whatever. It's a smartphone. Come on. 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Get KVRD on there. All right. Well, you know what happens when things aren't working out right for you? You still have time because you can step in the shower and just like that, let your morning shower thoughts wash over you.
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1: Arizona News Audio, the Phoenix police chief addressing allegations that a couple of police officers terrorized a Tempe couple during a stop last week. Chief Matt Giordano calling the accusations serious.
2: We know there are many questions about the accusations against these two officers, and we understand community concern. Those questions matter, and they deserve answers.
1: Couples saying two officers beat and tased them during a traffic stop in South Phoenix. Tempe police saying the men didn't report a reason for the stop or a use of force incident. New polling out this morning on the Arizona governor's race. Pollster Mike Noble with Noble Predictive Insights saying it shows incoming Katie Hobbs in command.
3: The big takeaway here is simple. Katie Hobbs is in the driver's seat, but she has not crossed the finish line. Right now, Hobbs leads Andy Biggs by 13 points among likely Arizona voters, 48% to 35%. With 12% still undecided.
1: Search continuing for two suspects accused of shooting a 23-year-old police recruit to death in Tucson while shooting and wounding his fiance, a Pima County Corrections Officer. Jeff Scott, Arizona News Audio.
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8: 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Flagstaff, Coconino County, Metroplan, Mountain Line, NAU, and ADOT are working together to create the Flagstaff Safe Streets Master Plan, or SSMP. The plan will look at the various ways people travel through the region and identify any troubled areas. There'll be several ways to participate. The group will have a survey, an interactive map where the public can point out areas of improvement, and several community meetings and events. A link to more information can be found on our news page at myradioplace.com. Ash Fork Volunteer Fire Department responded to a single vehicle rollover crash with a trapped driver on I-40 Wednesday. Crews arrived to find

0: trapped in her vehicle. The woman had to be extricated from the vehicle, but she suffered no injuries. The crash was caused by an equipment loading ramp that fell off a trailer being towed on the interstate. The driver of the truck kept going and may not have known the trailer fell off. Chino Valley received $2.5 million from ADOT for the Peavine Trail South Connection Project. The town says the funds will pay for the final design and construction of the 2 miles of trail needed to close the gap in the trail system. Once completed, the trail will connect Prescott with Chino Valley. The trail will be open for hiking, biking, and horseback riding. Sedona Police, Sedona Fire District, and the Verde Valley Regional SWAT Team will conduct training operations next Monday at 401 Jordan Road in Uptown Sedona. The vacant building is owned by the fire district and is scheduled to be demolished next month. It's the future site of Station Number 4. The public will see an increase in fire and police traffic in the area during the training, as well as sounds of gunfire and explosions. Yavapai College, the American Job Center, the Prescott Valley Chamber of Commerce, and the Arizona at Work are hosting a job fair at Finley Toyota Center in Prescott Valley on Wednesday, September 9th from 3 to 6. More than 40 businesses will be taking applications during the event. Veterans, people 55 and older, and job seekers with disabilities can get in earlier at 2:30. Information on these stories and others, again, can be found on our news page. 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With the news, I'm Paul David for Yavapai Broadcasting.
1: Happy Thursday. Here's a look at your morning forecast. Temperatures rise 5 to 10 degrees above normal today with upped monsoon activity coming to the state. Today brings a slight chance of showers and thunderstorms before 11 a.m. Mostly sunny and hot with calm winds around 5 miles an hour this afternoon. Flagstaff seeing a high of 87, Sedona 101, Prescott 94, Cottonwood 104, and Payson with a high of 95.
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Billy Ray Cyrus this morning on KVRT. I'm Brad Miller. Again, good morning to you. Coming up next, a creepy guy trying to terrorize Philadelphia. We'll explain.

0: right. Well, you know, sometimes when you play with fire, you get burned, and that happened in Philadelphia. Some guy, a creepy guy, put on a Chucky mask and was running around chasing after ladies who were out jogging or walking or just terrorizing ladies, just being a real creep. And a lot of this was captured on CC video, you know, closed-circuit security cameras from stores and things like that. So you might have seen this. But he goes running after him. He never did really come in contact with anybody, so he didn't really assault anyone, but he sure scared them. And then finally, one gal just kind of saw this business going on. He chased a friend, and she looked at him and thought, you know what? This guy's a punk. And she went out and kicked his butt. Then the cops came and got him. So here she is, the one who looked at him up and down and thought, you know, this guy's got a mask on, but nothing scary about him. I'm going to take care of business. And she did. Here she is.
1: So I started to wave at her across from the intersection and say, hey, there's someone behind you. So I figured that if anything was going to happen, I wanted to see it with my own two eyes. He just seemed so disoriented about what his goals actually were. Like, I had bags. He wasn't reaching for those. It didn't seem like he had a clear goal to, like, actually get in La Colombe to do anything. So I was like, okay, well, let's see if you can fight.
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0: Dustin Lynch this morning on KVRD. All right, so again, Tracy Lawrence coming to town on the 20th. That's today's the 20th. 27th, a week from tonight, Findlay Toyota Center. You want to go? Well, let's get you going, all right? Tracy, text that to me. 1-800-473-5873, and you could win a pair of tickets, and off you go to see the show. Classic country, Tracy Lawrence. You know him, you love him, Alibis and all the great songs. Played a couple earlier today. Tracy Lawrence, text Tracy to me, 1-800-473-5873, and you could win a pair of tickets, just like that. All right, our text line brought to you by RED Plumbing. We're going to get to weather in just a moment. First, today is National Radio Day. Here's something special.
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9: Happy Thursday. Here's a look at your morning forecast. Temperatures rise 5 to 10 degrees above normal today with upped monsoon activity coming to the state. Today brings a slight chance of showers and thunderstorms before 11 a.m. Mostly sunny and hot with calm winds around 5 miles an hour this afternoon. Flagstaff seeing a high of 87, Sedona 101, Prescott 94, Cottonwood 104, and Payson with a high of 95.
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0: Tucker Wetmore this morning on KVRD. Coming up, well, football season is upon us, and some of the online betting sites are hoping that brings them back.
1: Hey.

0: Blake Shelton this morning on KVRD. All right. Well, yeah, football season just about here. Preseason already underway, of course. The real thing starts just after Labor Day. And folks who run the online gambling sites are struggling a little bit. That was real popular when they all seemed to pop up at once. But it slowed down considerably, and they're hoping that the new football season will give the online betting sites, gambling sites, a little shot in the arm. We'll see. We made a commercial for that to happen. Here you go.
1: Get back in the action at DraftDuel, because we miss you. 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So it's time to dig under the seats of your car for money to bet on sports. Also, look in the armrests and cup holders. There's got to be a few bucks in there. At DraftDuel, it really hasn't been the same without you. And our profits are way down. Most likely because people are winning so much. Yeah, that's it. And now at DraftDuel, we've gotten rid of those confusing double-your-money promotional incentives that got you to sign up in the first place. And now what you deposit is what you'll lose. Win! But seriously, we're begging you to start gambling again. Pretty please, with sugar on it, or if fine, don't gamble. See if we care. At DraftDuel. Please come back.
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Lady A this morning on KVRD. A news weather break at the top of the hour still to come. Showbiz news, the cast of How I Met Your Mother did not stay friends.

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1: Arizona News Audio, the Phoenix police chief addressing allegations that a couple of police officers terrorized a Tempe couple during a stop last week. Chief Matt Giordano calling the accusations serious.
2: We know there are many questions about the accusations against these two officers, and we understand community concern. Those questions matter, and they deserve answers.
1: Couples saying two officers beat and tased them during a traffic stop in South Phoenix. Tempe police saying the men didn't report a reason for the stop or a use of force incident. New polling out this morning on the Arizona governor's race. Pollster Mike Noble with Noble Predictive Insights saying it shows incoming Katie Hobbs in command.
3: The big takeaway here is simple. Katie Hobbs is in the driver's seat, but she has not crossed the finish line. Right now, Hobbs leads Andy Biggs by 13 points among likely Arizona voters, 48% to 35%. With 12% still undecided.
1: Search continuing for two suspects accused of shooting a 23-year-old police recruit to death in Tucson while shooting and wounding his fiance, a Pima County Corrections Officer. Jeff Scott, Arizona News Audio.
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9: Yavapai Broadcasting News, I'm Paul David. The extreme heat warning remains in place until 8 o'clock tonight for elevations below 4,000 feet in the Grand Canyon. The National Weather Service in Flagstaff says monsoon activity begins to increase today and then continue through the weekend. Expect temperatures 5 to 10 degrees above average today and Friday, with temperatures cooling back to near normal over the weekend. Highs today will range from the upper 80s in Flagstaff to the low 90s in the Quad City area, the mid-90s to 100 degrees in Sedona and the Verde Valley. There was an officer-involved shooting on Clarkdale Reservation lands Monday evening. Yavapai Apache Police, assisted by Clarkdale Police, responded to a domestic violence call. They were greeted by a man wielding a large knife. When told to drop the knife, the man refused and started advancing on the officers even after being tased. A Yavapai Apache officer fired twice, striking the man in the shoulder. The suspect was then taken to the hospital for treatment. The FBI is handling the investigation. No officers were injured. Tonto National Forest officials say crews are working four lightning-caused fires. The Bluebird Fire is east of Pumpkin Center and has burned up to 300 acres, with numerous resources working to contain it. Three other fires are burning in the same general area. The Max Gold Fire is contained at less than an acre. The Pear Fire is 50% contained. It's less than an acre. And the Cane Fire is 3 acres and 0% contained. The three smaller fires are burning in the same general area. DPS released their stats for July. Troopers responded to 1,814 non-injury crashes and 850 injury crashes. Of those crashes, 24 were fatal and 124 involved a driver who was DUI. Troopers also arrested 381 drivers for some level of DUI. Officials say they also seized 197 pounds of fentanyl, 131 pounds of methamphetamine, 1 pound of cocaine, 2 pounds of heroin, and over 5,800 pounds of marijuana. The Aviation Bureau responded to 29 rescue calls, helping with the direct rescue of 12 individuals. With the news, I'm Paul David for Yavapai Broadcasting.
8: Happy Thursday. Here's a look at your morning forecast. Temperatures rise 5 to 10 degrees above normal today, with upped monsoon activity coming to the state. Today brings a slight chance of showers and thunderstorms before 11 a.m. Mostly sunny and hot, with calm winds around 5 miles an hour this afternoon. Flagstaff seeing a high of 87, Sedona 101, Prescott 94, Cottonwood 104, and Payson with a high of 95.
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It's Parker McCollum on KVRD. I'm Brad Miller. Happy Thursday to you. Coming up, some showbiz entertainment news. The cast of How I Met Your Mother, did they stay close after the show ended? We'll talk about it next.

0: Chesney this morning on KVRD. All right, time for some showbiz news. 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Well, you know, I like to think that the cast members of my favorite TV shows are as close, you know, off the show as they are on the show. You know, you get close relationships and you think, oh, they're all friends and they all hang out when the filming is done. That's usually not the case at all. Almost all of them say, well, sometimes we stay tight. Most of the time, it's just a job, and you move on. And that's the case, it sounds like, with How I Met Your Mother. They went for 9 seasons on CBS. Show was a big hit, really, from the get-go. Cast member Josh Radnor was recently asked on a podcast if he and the rest of the cast are still tight. Here's what he said.
1: No. We had Neil on the podcast, and he and I had a really interesting conversation about some of the tension we had on set that was fascinating and kind of healing. And Jason and I send each other texts every once in a while. Kobe we had on the show twice, so I've seen her mostly on Zoom. And Allie was at my wedding, but I haven't seen her since. I have love for all these people, but it's like college. You have this very intense time together, and you can't imagine not seeing each other every day. And then it just disperses, and you just go out and live your life.
0: Pop the balloon on how it works. It's just a job. All right. You know what else today is? It's National Radio Day. What's more entertaining than that?
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Tyler Hubbard this morning on KVRD. On the way, your sports news. We'll check the day's weather as well. Temperatures very slowly cooling down.

0: That's John Morgan on KVRD. All right, time for sports news and our sports update brought to you by Prescott Wind Electric. Well, Nolan Arenado hit a single for the go-ahead RBI in a 7-6 extra inning win for the Diamondbacks, defeating the Red Sox in Boston yesterday. They head home, will have tonight off, and then start a weekend series at home with the Cincinnati Reds. Meanwhile, Diamondbacks general manager Mike Hazen said he remains hopeful, quote-unquote, that the three-time All-Star Ketel Marte will play again this season after he did not show up for games this week. There's something boiling up there. And then there's this one. The Milwaukee Brewers crushed the Mariners 22-0 on Tuesday, tying the most lopsided shutout loss in baseball's modern era. Ouch. A key moment and a descriptive of the entire game really came when Mariners outfielder Julio Rodriguez threw a live ball into the stands. Kind of ended up bouncing into the bullpen area. He thought that the eighth inning was over, but there were only two outs. Here's the call.
1: The franchise record for shutout margin of victory is 20-0. As Yelich flies out for the second out, and there is run. Oh, number 20, but...
2: Oh, he threw it out.
1: He threw it into the bullpen. He thought it was the last out. So that'll be an error. Allows another run to score. Sack fly for Yelich.
2: He catches it and then throws it into the stands. It's only two out. Another run in.
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7: Happy Thursday. Here's a look at your morning forecast. Temperatures rise 5 to 10 degrees above normal today with upped monsoon activity coming to the state. Today brings a slight chance of showers and thunderstorms before 11 a.m. Mostly sunny and hot with calm winds around 5 miles an hour this afternoon. Flagstaff seeing a high of 87, Sedona 101, Prescott 94, Cottonwood 104, and Payson with a high of 95.
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0: Randy Houser this morning on KVRD. All right, that'll do it for us. We'll get together again tomorrow, Friday show. All right? All right. In honor one more time of National Radio Day today, and to prove we can kind of have fun at our own expense, here's comedian Arj Barker talking about radio station contest winners. Not KVRD winners, but all the other stations.
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2: 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I like the Spanish one. And this one's pretty good. What station is this anyway? I just had it on Seek.

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1: Arizona News Audio, the Phoenix police chief addressing allegations that a couple of police officers terrorized a Tempe couple during a stop last week. Chief Matt Giordano calling the accusations serious.
2: We know there are many questions about the accusations against these two officers, and we understand community concern. Those questions matter, and they deserve answers.
1: Couples saying two officers beat and tased them during a traffic stop in South Phoenix. Tempe police saying the men didn't report a reason for the stop or a use of force incident. New polling out this morning on the Arizona governor's race. Pollster Mike Noble with Noble Predictive Insights saying it shows incumbent Katie Hobbs in command.
3: The big takeaway here is simple. Katie Hobbs is in the driver's seat, but she has not crossed the finish line. Right now, Hobbs leads Andy Biggs by 13 points among likely Arizona voters, 48% to 35%. With 12% still undecided.
1: Search continuing for two suspects accused of shooting a 23-year-old police recruit to death in Tucson while shooting and wounding his fiancée, a Pima County Corrections Officer. Jeff Scott, Arizona News Audio.
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8: Yavapai Broadcasting News, I'm Paul David. Prescott Valley Police say another person involved in the August 13th fatal head-on crash at Highway 69 and Enterprise Parkway has died as a result of their injuries. Officials say the passenger in the truck that caused the crash died Tuesday. Witnesses reported the driver of the truck crossed through the median barrier and collided with another vehicle head-on. Both the driver and passenger in the vehicle struck died from their injuries. The driver of the truck and passengers in both vehicles were taken to hospitals for treatment of various injuries. Names have not been released. That investigation continues. Arizona Forestry says the sixth fire south of Globe is 75% contained at 43 acres. Officials say firefighters were able to stop the fire's forward progress Monday. Resources were able to establish containment line around most of the fire and spent the day improving and strengthening the hand line ahead of forecast storms. Today, crews are monitoring the containment lines and dousing hot spots. That fire started August 18th in the Mountain Gate RV Park. NAU police say members of the public have received calls from what appears to be the department's non-emergency number, claiming they have a warrant for their arrest or are involved in some sort of illegal activity. The potential victims are then ordered to pay or face immediate arrest. Officials say hang up and report the call to your local police. Never send money or provide personal or financial information. ADOT says there'll be overnight lane restrictions on northbound I-17 at Sunset Point Rest Area and Bloody Basin Road tonight through Saturday. Crews are repairing and replacing guardrails. Work is taking place from 6 p.m. to 4 a.m. each night. I-17 will be reduced to one lane of travel through the work zones. And Central Arizona Fire and Medical is looking for volunteers to help with the September 19th Prescott Community Smoke Alarm Walk. 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Central Arizona Fire teamed up with the Arizona Burn Foundation and American Red Cross. The smoke alarms will be installed in homes for free. Information on how to volunteer can be found on the district's website or on our news page at myradioplace.com. With the news, I'm Paul David for Yavapai Broadcasting.
9: Happy Thursday. Here's a look at your morning forecast. Temperatures rise 5 to 10 degrees above normal today with upped monsoon activity coming to the state. Today brings a slight chance of showers and thunderstorms before 11 a.m. Mostly sunny and hot with calm winds around 5 miles an hour this afternoon. Flagstaff seeing a high of 87, Sedona 101, Prescott 94, Cottonwood 104, and Payson with a high of 95.
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Sure, he sings country music, but he does have a love for electronic dance music. Here is Nate Smith with World on Fire.

Worth Your Wild. That is Russell Dickerson. So if you're a fan of pumpkin spice, yesterday was a really great day because you got to enjoy Dunkin' Pumpkin Spice products because they are first out at the gate. Now, Starbucks is going to release theirs on Tuesday of next week. But if you're interested, Dunkin' Donuts, they've got a couple new drinks, the Pumpkin Pie Coffee Chiller, the Pumpkin Cloud Drink a Latte, Pumpkin Patch Cloud Latte, and Nutty Pumpkin Protein Latte. 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And they're also bringing back Pumpkin Spice Signature Latte and the Standard Pumpkin Swirl. 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

0: donut hole treats, and pumpkin muffins. 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

0: Kevin Powers featuring Shaboozy with Move On. I'm Sherry Farmer with your random stat or study. Yeah. Experiment of the day. And today we've got this new study which is claiming that instrumental music and listening to spoken stories can actually activate the same brain networks involved in imagination and meaning making as listening to spoken stories. So now you know that. Yep. What you do with it? Well, I really don't know, but you know. Blake Shelton will follow Morgan Wallen after the break.
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I just drop him off and wait.

0: Painted You Pretty, that is Hudson Westbrook. If you fly American Airlines, you're going to be excited about this. They are going to start installing screens in the seat backs of every plane in their fleet in 2028. So, I mean, yeah, we got some time to wait, but it will allow, you know, all passengers to experience, you know, watching a movie and, you know, not being bored. Although I don't think many people look very bored on planes anymore. I'm one that sleeps. I don't have to, like, bring in all my laptops and all the electronical devices, especially now that, like, everybody charges for you to have extra bags, right? So I, like, try to be as conservative as possible. So I try to travel light. So, yeah, it'll be great to have screens. On the way, we've got Zach Top with South to Sanity.
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1: Arizona News Audio, the Phoenix police chief addressing allegations that a couple of police officers terrorized a Tempe couple during a stop last week. Chief Matt Giordano calling the accusations serious.
2: We know there are many questions about the accusations against these two officers, and we understand community concern. Those questions matter. And they deserve answers.
1: Couples saying two officers beat and tased them during a traffic stop in South Phoenix. Tempe police saying the men didn't report a reason for the stop or a use of force incident. New polling out this morning on the Arizona governor's race. Pollster Mike Noble with Noble Predictive Insights saying it shows incoming Katie Hobbs in command.
3: The big takeaway here is simple. Katie Hobbs is in the driver's seat, but she has not crossed the finish line. Right now, Hobbs leads Andy Biggs by 13 points among likely Arizona voters, 48% to 35%. With 12% still undecided.
1: Search continuing for two suspects accused of shooting a 23-year-old police recruit to death in Tucson while shooting and wounding his fiance, a Pima County Corrections Officer. Jeff Scott, Arizona News Audio.
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9: 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Flagstaff, Coconino County, Metroplan, Mountain Line, NAU, and ADOT are working together to create the Flagstaff Safe Streets Master Plan, or SSMP. The plan will look at the various ways people travel through the region and identify any troubled areas. There'll be several ways to participate. The group will have a survey, an interactive map where the public can point out areas of improvement, and several community meetings and events. A link to more information can be found on our news page at myradioplace.com. Ash Fork Volunteer Fire Department responded to a single vehicle rollover crash with a trapped driver on I-40 Wednesday. Crews arrived to find a woman trapped in her vehicle. The woman had to be extricated from the vehicle, but she suffered no injuries. The crash was caused by an equipment loading ramp that fell off a trailer being towed on the interstate. The driver of the truck kept going and may not have known the trailer fell off. Chino Valley received $2.5 million from ADOT for the Peavine Trail South Connection Project. The town says the funds will pay for the final design and construction of the 2 miles of trail needed to close a gap in the trail system. Once completed, the trail will connect Prescott with Chino Valley. The trail will be open for hiking, biking, and horseback riding. Sedona Police, Sedona Fire District, and the Verde Valley Regional SWAT Team will conduct training operations next Monday at 401 Jordan Road in Uptown Sedona. The vacant building is owned by the fire district and is scheduled to be demolished next month. It's the future site of Station Number 4. The public will see an increase in fire and police traffic in the area during the training, as well as sounds of gunfire and explosions. Yavapai College, the American Job Center, the Prescott Valley Chamber of Commerce, and the Arizona at Work are hosting a job fair at Finley Toyota Center in Prescott Valley on Wednesday, September 9th from 3 to 6. More than 40 businesses will be taking applications during the event. Veterans, people 55 and older, and job seekers with disabilities can get in earlier at 2:30. Information on these stories and others, again, can be found on our news page. 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With the news, I'm Paul David for Yavapai Broadcasting.
10: Happy Thursday. Here's a look at your morning forecast. Temperatures rise 5 to 10 degrees above normal today with upped monsoon activity coming to the state. Today brings a slight chance of showers and thunderstorms before 11 a.m. Mostly sunny and hot with calm winds around 5 miles an hour this afternoon. Flagstaff seeing a high of 87, Sedona 101, Prescott 94, Cottonwood 104, and Payson with a high of 95.
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0: What If We Don't? That is Ashley McBride. And this is kind of interesting. I'm not exactly sure how this is going to go or anything, but, you know, I'm a clubber. So I'm all about the Costco and the Sam's Club. And Costco, they are going to be launching branded Medicare plans with nonprofit insurer Scan Group. And, yeah, they're going to be part of the, you know, more than $600 billion Medicare insurance market. So I don't know what that means as they come to play in the field, too. Hopefully that means lower prices and, you know, better, you know, coverage, I'm hoping. So more competition out there is always a good thing, I think. But we shall see. Luke Combs is up next with Be By You.
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0: Get to Drinking. That is Zach John King. And you might get to drinking later on today if it is your birthday and if you are of age. And, you know, of course, do so responsibly. Happy birthday. Some of the celebrities you share your birthday with include boxing promoter Don King. He is 95 years old today. Rock royalty Robert Plant of Led Zeppelin is 78. We also have Rudy Gatlin of the Gatlin Brothers, who is 74 today. Al Roker of the Today Show is 72. Fred Durst of Limp Bizkit is 56. Amy Adams is 51. And Andrew Garfield, a recovering Spider-Man, if you will, he is 43. And, oh, let's not forget, Demi Lovato is 34 today. Happy birthday, everybody. Make it a good one. Low Cash is up next.
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0: That is Kane Brown with Woman. And, you know, back in May, he opened his Kane Brown's on Broadway location, right? He's got himself a restaurant. It's, you know, bar, concert venue. And he also admitted that he has never really tried or does he like ranch dressing. He's just not a fan of it, doesn't like the smell of it. He shared that, too, back in May. And I'm just wondering if anyone has changed his mind yet. I'm hoping so. I want him to come to the ranch side, okay? Because it's good. On the way, we got Parmalee with Cowgirl.
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1: Arizona News Audio, the Phoenix police chief addressing allegations that a couple of police officers terrorized a Tempe couple during a stop last week. Chief Matt Giordano calling the accusations serious.
2: We know there are many questions about the accusations against these two officers, and we understand community concern. Those questions matter, and they deserve answers.
1: Couples saying two officers beat and tased them during a traffic stop in South Phoenix. Tempe police saying the men didn't report a reason for the stop or a use of force incident. New polling out this morning on the Arizona governor's race. Pollster Mike Noble with Noble Predictive Insights saying it shows incoming Katie Hobbs in command.
3: The big takeaway here is simple. Katie Hobbs is in the driver's seat, but she has not crossed the finish line. Right now, Hobbs leads Andy Biggs by 13 points among likely Arizona voters, 48% to 35%. With 12% still undecided.
1: Search continuing for two suspects accused of shooting a 23-year-old police recruit to death in Tucson while shooting and wounding his fiance, a Pima County Corrections Officer. Jeff Scott, Arizona News Audio.
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5: Yavapai Broadcasting News, I'm Paul David. An extreme heat warning remains in place for elevations below 4,000 feet in the Grand Canyon until 8 o'clock tonight. The National Weather Service in Flagstaff says temperatures will be 5 to 10 degrees above normal through at least Saturday. Coconino County Attorney's Office says Robert Campbell was sentenced to 27 years in prison for sexually assaulting his 14-year-old stepdaughter twice. After his sentence is served, he will remain on lifetime probation and be required to register as a sex offender. Prescott Valley Police say another person involved in the August 13th fatal head-on crash at Highway 69 and Enterprise Parkway has died as a result of their injuries. Officials say the passenger in the truck that caused the crash died Tuesday. Witnesses reported the driver of the truck crossed through the median barrier and collided with another vehicle head-on. Both the driver and passenger in the vehicle struck died from their injuries. The driver of the truck and passengers in both vehicles were taken to hospitals for treatment of various injuries. Names have not been released. That investigation continues. Central Arizona Fire and Medical is looking for volunteers to help with the September 19th Prescott Community Smoke Alarm Walk. Volunteers will help install smoke alarms from 8 to noon. Central Arizona Fire teamed up with the Arizona Burn Foundation and American Red Cross. The smoke alarms will be installed in homes for free. Information on how to volunteer can be found on the district's website or on our news page at myradioplace.com. ADOT says there'll be overnight lane restrictions on northbound I-17 at Sunset Point Rest Area and Bloody Basin Road tonight through Saturday. Crews are repairing and replacing guardrails. Work's taking place from 6 p.m. to 4 a.m. each night. I-17 will be reduced to one lane of travel through the work zones. And the Yavapai Apache Nation will hold a Tribal Council Candidates Forum on Saturday, August 29th from 10 to 2 at Cliff Castle Casino. The forum's open to Yavapai Apache Nation members 18 years of age or older. Information on how you can submit a question for the forum can be found on our news page. 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With the news, I'm Paul David for Yavapai Broadcasting.
6: Our daytime temperatures slowly cooling off this week, but still above normal for this time of year. That could last through a good chunk of the weekend. Increased chance for precipitation, though, 40% today and tonight, 30% on Friday. Temperatures looking a little bit cooler as we get through the weekend and begin the new week. High temps today, Flagstaff 87, Sedona 100, Prescott 93, Cottonwood 103. Tomorrow, slightly cooler.
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0: Phone Keys Wallet. That is Lainey Wilson along with John Mayer. And we do know that Lainey Wilson is going to lead this fall's All for the Hall benefit, which is coming up in September, actually on the 17th, in Los Angeles. Now, they haven't yet announced the rest of the artists, but it's going to be like a what they call a guitar pull with everybody on stage at once, taking turns doing their songs. So she's very excited about it. And those tickets are on sale now if you can make it out there. In the past, you know, Vince Gill and Emmylou Harris hosted the first All for the Hall show in New York City back in 2007. Blake Shelton, he was at the last one, which took place in Oklahoma, you know, his native state. So she's the perfect person for it. She's a great hostess. Russell Dickerson is next with Love You Like I Used To.
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0: Loving Life Again, that is Ella Langley. And if you are looking for love, maybe go to LinkedIn, I guess. It sounds like it's making a comeback for dating, even though it's not supposed to be that way, right? There is actually a no dating rule. But again, some professionals are using LinkedIn to try to find the right mate, because I guess you know a little bit more about them. And sadly, you may kind of try to make a guess as to how much money they're bringing in. You know, if you're really digging deep into their employment history, I guess that does tell you a lot about a person. But, you know, I've always been one that thought LinkedIn was basically just if you are looking for a job. but that's all I've ever used it for. But I guess if you're already paying for that one, and let's face it, you know, money's tight everywhere on everything. And so why pay for a dating service and LinkedIn when you could just pay for LinkedIn and like two birds, one stone? I mean, just my two cents. Anyway, I'm just glad I'm not in the dating world anymore, because that is not easy. I feel for you. Carrie Underwood is up next with All American Girl.
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0: that is Megan Maroney and Medicine, and her PR people, they're great. I tell you what, they have hooked her up. She's always played with them when she was a kid, but she is going to be an American Girl doll, like for real, okay? She already has the clothes and accessories that are a part of the American Girl Megan Maroney collection, okay? That is available online, okay, as well as in stores now, so be on the lookout for that. But they've got an 18-inch doll, which is going to debut exclusively at Target later this year. So that is a first that any, like, celebrity has teamed up with American Girl. So it's supposed to debut November 22nd online and then in stores early December. And I'm sure it's going to sell out. It includes an iridescent guitar and mic stand, just like the one Megan uses on her tour. And these great accessories, a bright pink sequin stage outfit, and a denim option available as well. So I know that she's had, like, people clothes in, or adult clothes, or whatever you want to call it, in Target, too. So I love this, because she does. She dresses so cute. And everything would be all matchy-matchy and pink. I love it. So congratulations to her. I mean, that is awesome to be immortalized as an American Girl doll. And you know she's going to get one or two, right? George Burge and Luke Bryan are next with Ride, Ride, Ride.
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1: Arizona News Audio, the Phoenix police chief addressing allegations that a couple of police officers terrorized a Tempe couple during a stop last week. Chief Matt Giordano calling the accusations serious.
2: We know there are many questions about the accusations against these two officers, and we understand community concern. Those questions matter, and they deserve answers.
1: Couples saying two officers beat and tased them during a traffic stop in South Phoenix. Tempe police saying the men didn't report a reason for the stop or a use of force incident. New polling out this morning on the Arizona governor's race. Pollster Mike Noble with Noble Predictive Insights saying it shows incoming Katie Hobbs in command.
3: The big takeaway here is simple. Katie Hobbs is in the driver's seat, but she has not crossed the finish line. Right now, Hobbs leads Andy Biggs by 13 points among likely Arizona voters, 48% to 35%. With 12% still undecided.
1: Search continuing for two suspects accused of shooting a 23-year-old police recruit to death in Tucson while shooting and wounding his fiancée, a Pima County Corrections Officer. Jeff Scott, Arizona News Audio.
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1: Yavapai Broadcasting News, I'm Paul David. There was an officer-involved shooting on Clarkdale Reservation lands Monday evening. Yavapai Apache Police, assisted by Clarkdale Police, responded to a domestic violence call. They were greeted by a man wielding a large knife. When told to drop the knife, the man refused and started advancing on the officers, even after being tased. A Yavapai Apache officer fired twice, striking the man in the shoulder. The suspect was then taken to the hospital for treatment. The FBI is handling the investigation. No officers were injured and no names were released. Sedona Police, Sedona Fire District, and the Verde Valley Regional SWAT Team will conduct training operations next Monday at 401 Jordan Road in Uptown Sedona. The vacant building is owned by the Fire District and is scheduled to be demolished next month. It's the future site of Fire Station Number 4. The public will see an increase in fire and police traffic in the area during the training, as well as sounds of gunfire and explosions. Flagstaff, Coconino County, Metro Plan, Mountain Lion, NAU, and ADOT are working together to create the Flagstaff Safe Streets Master Plan, or SSMP. The plan will look at the various ways people travel through the region and identify any troubled areas. There'll be several ways to participate. The group will have a survey, an interactive map where the public can point out areas of improvement, and several community meetings and events. A link to more information can be found on our news page at myradioplace.com. Chino Valley received $2.5 million from ADOT for the Peavine Trail South Connection Project. The town says the funds will pay for the final design and construction of the 2 miles of trail needed to close a gap in the trail system. Once completed, the trail will connect Prescott with Chino Valley. The trail will be open for hiking, biking, and horseback riding. And Prescott's taking entry applications for the Wednesday, November 11th Veterans Day Parade in downtown Prescott. This year's theme is Remember the Past, Serve the Present, Inspire the Future. Parade entries are due by October 21st. It can be found on the city's website, prescott-az.gov. With the news, I'm Paul David for Yavapai Broadcasting.
2: Our daytime temperatures slowly cooling off this week, but still above normal for this time of year. That could last through a good chunk of the weekend. Increased chance for precipitation, though, 40% today and tonight, 30% on Friday. Temperatures looking a little bit cooler as we get through the weekend and begin the new week. High temps today, Flagstaff 87, Sedona 100, Prescott 93, Cottonwood 103. Tomorrow, slightly cooler.
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2: He's a ranch hand in a pinch, man. 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Cause she's a gold digger with a quick trigger. A cast iron skillet swinging lid flipper. Now he's a double wide on the county line. Sipping on a six pack of Lone Star Light. She did him dirty, took him to the cleaners. Now her

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She never liked him, she don't need him. 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

0: want my horse back.
1: 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That includes a song that is very pivotal in Scotty McCreery's career. He said when he put this out, if it hadn't been a hit, that would have been the end of it. He would have walked away from music entirely and gotten a real job, as he puts it. We'll play that song for you in just a few.
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0: newly extended. Always love hearing those words when it pertains to a superstar's tour, especially that guy right there who has added in a whole big run of dates for his tour. Luke Combs, rethink some things. Lauren Elena, Chase Matthew, just a couple minutes off.
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1: Arizona News Audio. The state's unemployment rate held steady in July at 4.9%.

0: 2%, and the unemployment picture again was mixed.
1: Payroll employment reported better than typical seasonal patterns, while household labor market indicators weakened.
0: Doug Walls, chief economist for the Arizona Office of Economic Opportunity, says the national rate is 4.1%. Arizona gas prices went up 6 cents a gallon in the last week to $4.46. That's $1.18 over last year's price. A firefighter was hurt battling a house fire in Tempe. He went to the hospital to be treated for a burn. Reaction from the Arizona Education Association president to the Arizona Supreme Court decision that effectively tossed out a ballot initiative challenging the state's Empowerment Scholarship Account, or ESA, program. Marisol Garcia says the justices played politics with this decision.
2: When the court was expanded, we knew that it was going to be difficult to have really meaningful legal fights there. That's okay. We have the election in November where everybody gets a say in this.
0: Connie Weber, Arizona News Audio.
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9: Yavapai Broadcasting News, I'm Paul David. NAU police say members of the public have received calls from what appears to be the department's non-emergency number claiming they have a warrant for their arrest or are involved in some sort of illegal activity. The potential victims are then ordered to pay or face immediate arrest. Officials say hang up and report the call to your local police. Never send money or provide personal or financial information, especially not over the phone. Ash Fork Volunteer Fire Department responded to a single-vehicle rollover crash with a trapped driver on I-40 Wednesday. Crews arrived to find a woman trapped in her vehicle. The woman had to be extricated from the vehicle, but she suffered no injuries. The crash was caused by an equipment loading ramp that fell off a trailer being towed on the interstate. The driver of the truck kept going and may not have known the trailer fell off. A portion of Mead Lane and Flagstaff will be under construction starting Monday, August 31st. A utility improvement project will begin between Highway 180, Fort Valley Road, and Rio de Flag Bridge. Work will include improvements to the stormwater infrastructure, removal and replacement of aging water and sewer lines, improvements to Futz Trail, concrete curb, gutter, and driveway entrance repairs, and full roadway construction. The entire project should be finished by next summer. Work will take place Mondays through Fridays from 6 to 6 each day. The city asks residents in the area not to park on the street during construction. Yavapai College, the American Job Center, the Prescott Valley Chamber of Commerce, and Arizona at Work are hosting a job fair at Finley Toyota Center in Prescott Valley. It'll be on Wednesday, September 9th from 3 to 6 p.m. More than 40 businesses will be taking applications during that event. Veterans, people 55 and older, and job seekers with disabilities can get in earlier at 2:30. And Chino Valley is getting ready for the 39th Annual Territorial Days, scheduled for September 4th through the 7th. This year's theme is Get Your Kicks on Route 66. The town's currently taking entries for the parade, which costs $30. Parade applications are due by August 28th. For more information, visit chinovalleyaz.gov. With the news, I'm Paul David for Yavapai Broadcasting.
10: Our daytime temperatures slowly cooling off this week, but still above normal for this time of year. That could last through a good chunk of the weekend. Increased chance for precipitation, though, 40% today and tonight, 30% on Friday. Temperatures looking a little bit cooler as we get through the weekend and begin the new week. High temps today, Flagstaff 87, Sedona 100, Prescott 93, Cottonwood 103. Tomorrow, slightly cooler.
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0: Took a couple days off of the road for very good reason. His wife gave birth to baby number two. Congrats to hubby and wife, Parker McCollum and Killin' Me. Taylor Swift on the way. We'll go to the Toy Story 5 soundtrack, one of the biggest films of the year, and a big song to go along with it.
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6: Our daytime temperatures slowly cooling off this week, but still above normal for this time of year. That could last through a good chunk of the weekend. Increased chance for precipitation, though, 40% today and tonight, 30% on Friday. Temperatures looking a little bit cooler as we get through the weekend and begin the new week. High temps today, Flagstaff 87, Sedona 100, Prescott 93, Cottonwood 103. Tomorrow, slightly cooler.
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This is a severe thunderstorm warning for the Prescott listening area. The National Weather Service in Flagstaff has issued a severe thunderstorm warning for Coconino County in north central Arizona, Yavapai County in west central Arizona, until 3:15 p.m. Mountain Standard Time. At 2:38 p.m. Mountain Standard Time, a severe thunderstorm was located 11 miles northwest of Ash Fork, or 40 miles north of Chino Valley, moving west at 20 miles an hour. Hazard, 60 miles an hour wind gusts and quarter-size hail. Source, radar indicated. Impact, hail damage to vehicles is expected. Expect wind damage to roofs, siding, and trees. Locations impacted include Seligman and Crookton. This includes Interstate 40 between mile markers 124 and 142. Seek shelter inside a well-built structure and stay away from windows. The storm is capable of producing damaging winds and large hail. Repeating, a severe thunderstorm warning has been issued until 3:15 p.m. Mountain Standard Time for the following county, Yavapai, Arizona,

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0: So many fans looking forward to the return of Florida Georgia Line in 2027. Tyler Hubbard, one half of the duo, doing the solo thing there at his land. Stay here for even more of the best country, including a gal who's got a collaboration with a chicken strip chain right now, Megan Maroney.
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walked up and said, what'll it be? I said, the good stuff. He didn't reach around for the whiskey,

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1: Arizona News Audio. A new poll on the gubernatorial race in Arizona shows incumbent Democrat Katie Hobbs with a 13-point lead over Republican Congressman Andy Biggs. Arizona's unemployment rate held steady in July at 4.9%. Another round of storm activity rolled through last night. Chris Kuhlman with the National Weather Service says some parts of the Phoenix area got a lot of rain.
2: Overall, like from north part of Mesa through Ahwatukee and Tempe, received anywhere from 3/4 to 1 1/4 inches of rain.
1: A new AAA study shows most Arizona drivers think speeding is normal. AAA Arizona's Doug Johnson says their survey found 55% of Arizonans said keeping up with traffic is safer than obeying the speed limit, higher than the 49% of drivers nationwide.
3: That's a fallacy we're really trying to prove here. It's not safer to just keep up with traffic. Much safer, the safest speed limit you could go is the one in which you are in the most control.
1: Connie Weber, Arizona News Audio.
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9: Yavapai Broadcasting News, I'm Paul David. An extreme heat warning remains in place for elevations below 4,000 feet in the Grand Canyon until 8 o'clock tonight. The National Weather Service and Flagstaff says temperatures will be 5 to 10 degrees above normal through at least Saturday. Coconino County Attorney's Office says Robert Campbell was sentenced to 27 years in prison for sexually assaulting his 14-year-old stepdaughter twice. After his sentence is served, he will remain on lifetime probation and be required to register as a sex offender. Prescott Valley Police say another person involved in the August 13th fatal head-on crash at Highway 69 and Enterprise Parkway has died as a result of their injuries. Officials say the passenger in the truck that caused the crash died Tuesday. Witnesses reported the driver of the truck crossed through the median barrier and collided with another vehicle head-on. Both the driver and passenger in the vehicle struck died from their injuries. The driver of the truck and passengers in both vehicles were taken to hospitals for treatment of various injuries. Names have not been released. That investigation continues. Central Arizona Fire and Medical is looking for volunteers to help with the September 19th Prescott Community Smoke Alarm Walk. Volunteers will help install smoke alarms from 8 to noon. Central Arizona Fire teamed up with the Arizona Burn Foundation and American Red Cross. The smoke alarms will be installed in homes for free. Information on how to volunteer can be found on the district's website or on our news page at myradioplace.com. ADOT says there'll be overnight lane restrictions on northbound I-17 at Sunset Point Rest Area and Bloody Basin Road tonight through Saturday. Crews are repairing and replacing guardrails. Work's taking place from 6 p.m. to 4 a.m. each night. I-17 will be reduced to one lane of travel through the work zones. And the Yavapai Apache Nation will hold a Tribal Council Candidates Forum on Saturday, August 29th from 10 to 2 at Cliff Castle Casino. The forum's open to Yavapai Apache Nation members 18 years of age or older. Information on how you can submit a question for the forum can be found on our news page. 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With the news, I'm Paul David for Yavapai Broadcasting.
10: Our daytime temperatures slowly cooling off this week, but still above normal for this time of year. That could last through a good chunk of the weekend. Increased chance for precipitation, though, 40% today and tonight, 30% on Friday. Temperatures looking a little bit cooler as we get through the weekend and begin the new week. High temps today, Flagstaff 87, Sedona 100, Prescott 93, Cottonwood 103. Tomorrow, slightly cooler.
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0: Be By You comes to us courtesy of Luke Combs, making a lot of fans very happy by expanding his already successful tour. A lot of dates rolling into 2027, in fact. We'll bring you even more great country in just a couple. Speaking of touring, a guy who's making the rounds this summer, Darius Rucker, is on the way.
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This is a severe thunderstorm warning for the Prescott listening area. The National Weather Service in Flagstaff has issued a severe thunderstorm warning for Yavapai County in west central Arizona until 4:15 p.m. Mountain Standard Time. At 3:30 p.m. Mountain Standard Time, a severe thunderstorm was located over Chino Valley, moving northwest at 5 miles an hour. Hazard, 60 miles an hour wind gusts and quarter-size hail. Source, radar indicated. Impact, hail damage to vehicles is expected. Expect wind damage to roofs, siding, and trees. Locations impacted include Chino Valley, Williamson Valley, and Paulden. This includes State Route 89 between mile markers 322 and 335. Seek shelter inside a well-built structure and stay away from windows. The storm is capable of producing damaging winds and large hail. Torrential rainfall is also occurring with this storm and may lead to flash flooding. Do not drive your vehicle through flooded roadways. Repeating, a severe thunderstorm warning has been issued until 4:15 p.m. Mountain Standard Time for the following county, Yavapai, Arizona.

0: Worth Your Wild, latest one there from Russell Dickerson, who, of course, experienced crossover success with the song Happened to Me. And it looks like the ball is on the tee for another pop crossover with that song there. I'll have to wait and see. Jason Aldean is waiting in the wings as we play great country for you.
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0: He signed a publishing deal 4 years ago, and since then, 50 of his songs have been recorded by other artists. That is an incredible track record. Jacob Hackworth with a song of his own. That's what took you so long. Kane Brown's got a song for his wife coming up.
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1: Arizona News Audio. A new poll on the gubernatorial race in Arizona shows incumbent Democrat Katie Hobbs with a 13-point lead over Republican Congressman Andy Biggs. Arizona's unemployment rate held steady in July at 4.9%. Another round of storm activity rolled through last night. Chris Kuhlman with the National Weather Service says some parts of the Phoenix area got a lot of rain.
2: Overall, like from north part of Mesa through Ahwatukee and Tempe, received anywhere from 3/4 to 1 1/4 inches of rain.
1: A new AAA study shows most Arizona drivers think speeding is normal. AAA Arizona's Doug Johnson says their survey found 55% of Arizonans said keeping up with traffic is safer than obeying the speed limit, higher than the 49% of drivers nationwide.
3: That's a fallacy we're really trying to prove here. It's not safer to just keep up with traffic. Much safer, the safest speed limit you could go is the one in which you are in the most control.
1: Connie Weber, Arizona News Audio.
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9: Yavapai Broadcasting News, I'm Paul David. There was an officer-involved shooting on Clarkdale Reservation lands Monday evening. Yavapai Apache Police, assisted by Clarkdale Police, responded to a domestic violence call. They were greeted by a man wielding a large knife. When told to drop the knife, the man refused and started advancing on the officers even after being tased. A Yavapai Apache officer fired twice, striking the man in the shoulder. The suspect was then taken to the hospital for treatment. The FBI is handling the investigation. No officers were injured and no names were released. Sedona Police, Sedona Fire District, and the Verde Valley Regional SWAT Team will conduct training operations next Monday at 401 Jordan Road in Uptown Sedona. The vacant building is owned by the Fire District and is scheduled to be demolished next month. It's the future site of Fire Station Number 4. The public will see an increase in fire and police traffic in the area during the training, as well as sounds of gunfire and explosions. Flagstaff, Coconino County, Metro Plan, Mountain Lion, NAU, and ADOT are working together to create the Flagstaff Safe Streets Master Plan, or SSMP. The plan will look at the various ways people travel through the region and identify any troubled areas. There'll be several ways to participate. The group will have a survey, an interactive map where the public can point out areas of improvement, and several community meetings and events. A link to more information can be found on our news page at myradioplace.com. Chino Valley received $2.5 million from ADOT for the Peavine Trail South Connection Project. The town says the funds will pay for the final design and construction of the 2 miles of trail needed to close a gap in the trail system. Once completed, the trail will connect Prescott with Chino Valley. The trail will be open for hiking, biking, and horseback riding. And Prescott's taking entry applications for the Wednesday, November 11th Veterans Day Parade in downtown Prescott. This year's theme is Remember the Past, Serve the Present, Inspire the Future. Parade entries are due by October 21st. Can be found on the city's website, prescott-az.gov. With the news, I'm Paul David for Yavapai Broadcasting.
10: The overnight weather outlook, a 40% chance for scattered shower thunderstorm activity. Most of that prior to midnight tonight, 30% chance for rain tomorrow. Temperatures very slowly cooling off, but still daytime highs above normal for this time of year. Overnight lows tonight, Flagstaff 56, Sedona Cottonwood both in the mid-70s, 67 in Prescott. Highs Friday, Flagstaff 85, Sedona 100, Prescott 94, Cottonwood 101.
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This is a severe thunderstorm warning for the Prescott listening area. The National Weather Service in Flagstaff has issued a severe thunderstorm warning for Yavapai County in west central Arizona until 4:45 p.m. Mountain Standard Time. At 4:05 p.m. Mountain Standard Time, a severe thunderstorm was located over Dewey Humboldt, or 7 miles southeast of Prescott Valley, moving northwest at 5 miles an hour. Hazard, 60 miles an hour wind gusts and quarter-size hail. Source, radar indicated. Impact, hail damage to vehicles is expected. Expect wind damage to roofs, siding, and trees. Locations impacted include Prescott Valley, Prescott, Dewey Humboldt, Mayer, Fane Lake, and Poland Junction. This includes State Route 69 between mile markers 274 and 294. This includes the following recreation areas and campgrounds: Mountain View Park. Seek shelter inside a well-built structure and stay away from windows. The storm is capable of producing damaging winds and large hail. Torrential rainfall is also occurring with this storm and may lead to flash flooding. Do not drive your vehicle through flooded roadways. Repeating, a severe thunderstorm warning has been issued until 4:45 p.m. Mountain Standard Time for the following county, Yavapai, Arizona.

0: Totally self-taught Texas country icon, Hudson Westbrook is his name, painted you pretty. I would love to be self-taught when it comes to music and things of that nature, but yeah, that my musical knowledge when it comes to actual theory ends at every good boy does fine. George Burge, Luke Bryan on the way.
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0: He went to Nashville strictly as a songwriter, later becoming a performer too, and now he's got another hit to his credit, has carved out a pretty big name for himself. Randy Houser is back in the bottle. Graylin James is just ahead as we play more great country for you.
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2: The overnight weather outlook, a 40% chance for scattered shower thunderstorm activity. Most of that prior to midnight tonight, 30% chance for rain tomorrow. Temperatures very slowly cooling off, but still daytime highs above normal for this time of year. Overnight lows tonight, Flagstaff 56, Sedona Cottonwood both in the mid-70s, 67 in Prescott. Highs Friday, Flagstaff 85, Sedona 100, Prescott 94, Cottonwood 101.
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0: you on the road alongside Thomas Rhett for a big-time fall tour, Zach John King. There he goes with Get to Drinkin'. If you're a fan of that song, he's got a couple extended plays that are already in the back catalog, so something for you to maybe catch up on. Thomas Rhett standing by, and we'll hear from Kenny Chesney with his latest.
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2: When it comes to news, we are first in country. Country News Now. Morgan Wallen and Ella Langley scored another number one with their duet, I Can't Love You Anymore. Hey!

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